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C, D, E, F, G, H, I, J, K, L, M, N, O, P. Hey, I see you judging me, what? Cause I'm not your ordinary Asian kid with the ninja skills. Whoa. Taking your order for them dollar bills. I speak English better than